0: before you go, there's something I want you to have.
1: Oh, it's beautiful. But wait a minute, isn't this...
0: Yeah, yes it is.
1: But I thought the old lady dropped it into the ocean in the air.
0: Well, baby, I went down and got it for you.

0: ¿Estás preparado para escuchar otro gran éxito?
1: I like to move it, move it. I like to move it, move it. I like to move it, move it. You like to

0: Solo éxitos.
1: Hit it. This ain't no disco. It ain't no country club either.